care a lot, although I look like I do not. Since I was shot, there's nobody but you. I know I look blasé, party end is what the papers say. At dinner I'm the one who paid for a nobody like you.

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Says she'd like to know just what they mean. Feel like I could die as I watch you fly by. Ride the north wind down to see Kathleen. Stars hang high above the ocean rock. Moon has come to lead me to a door. This crystal cross the

I dreamt about an old man. He sat and watched the rain all night. He couldn't sleep a wink as all the drops fell.

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0: The thoughts are sabotaging me, even though they are mine. It feels as if it is physical, like being in a different world, weightier, as if somehow things just are.
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0: Don't be afraid. 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

0: One more time. 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
0: Well, Danny eats salted licorice.
2: Okay, alright. Let's do it. 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

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And

0: 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Εδώ η φωνή των μαθητών ακούγεται δυνατά.
1: Have you ever had a friend as young as a first grader? This is exactly what we are doing in the School Buddies program this year. When we first heard about the project, we had mixed feelings. We felt blessed and excited, but also a little bit nervous and worried. Most of us had never had a friend so much younger than ourselves.
2: Getting along with our buddies wasn't easy. From the very beginning, we had a joyful attitude, trying to be playful and caring. And that's why we were quite disappointed when our buddies didn't respond the way we expected them to. The most difficult part was to find a way to build a connection. We came up with a lot of different ideas. Play with your classmates, give them gifts, start a fun conversation, and lend an ear whenever they needed us. Some of them worked, and some others didn't work so well.
3: But since then, a lot of things have changed. Our relationship with our buddies has improved a lot, and we now know that we have a lot in common. Our favorite moment is when we all meet at the schoolyard during the break to play and tell our news. We all enjoy having a buddy from different grade. Seeing that you can make a friend who is much younger than you, finding things that make both happy is the greatest benefit of all and makes you feel really great.
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